0: Radio Schwaben im Sommer. Mit mehr 80ern, 90ern und aktuellen Hits. 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
1: They say the holy water's watered down. And this town's lost its faith. Our colors will fade. Eventually, so if our time is running out. Day after day, we'll make the mundane a masterpiece. Oh my, my, oh my, my love. I take one look at you, you're taking me.

0: Brittany, before you go, there's something I want you to have.
1: Oh, it's beautiful. But wait a minute, isn't this...
0: Yeah, yes it is.
1: But I thought the old lady dropped it into the ocean in the air.
0: Well, baby, I went down and got it for you.